that mama, she got it sticking in a cameraman. And we could have some. And he's up there. What's that?

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If you're a woman, I can only assume that you already know what you're looking for. If you ever, if you're looking, if you're lonely, if you're looking, I'm lonely, I know what you're looking for.

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And it feels like I'm drowning, pulling against the stream.

yesterday too. The flowers are dying like all things do. Follow me close, I'm going to Ballinali. I'll lose my mind if you don't come with me. I fuss with my hair and I fight blood feuds. I contain multitudes. Got a telltale heart like Mr. Poe. 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
1: Down in coastal South Carolina, there's a very old county with some very old customs. 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
1: 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The green light flashes, the flags go up. Churning